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1: 1015 weather.
2: Your morning weather update for Moreton Bay. Today, 25 to 11, partly cloudy with winds a little bit breezy. Tomorrow, 23 to 11, partly cloudy with some gusty winds. And on Friday, 24 to 10, partly cloudy with more gusty winds. 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

0: 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So how about checking out this amazing location? The Noosa Botanic Gardens are situated on the shores of Lake Macdonald and are a short drive from the hinterland town of Corroy. The gardens comprise 8 hectares of native and non-native plant species and are home to an abundance of wildlife. With beautiful water views over Lake Macdonald, the gardens are a great location for a leisurely stroll or family picnic. Drinking water, tables, amenities and shelters are provided. Bench seats scattered throughout offer a place to enjoy the peace and tranquility, and graded pathways make access a breeze for all visitors. Features of the garden include an open-air bush chapel, a shade garden and lily pond, dinosaur dig and a children's sand pit play area, a Greek-style amphitheatre, which is a circular structure with rows of seats. The gardens are also available for holding an event, wedding or other ceremonies. All reservations to hold events in the gardens are managed and approved by Noosa Shire Council. Dogs are most welcome as long as they are on leash and do not disturb the enjoyment of others visiting the gardens. Bus and car parks are available at the entry. The address is Lake Macdonald Drive, Lake Macdonald. 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

If you enjoy exploring new places and you are visiting Toowoomba, don't miss the sweeping panoramic views from the heritage-listed Picnic Point Lookout and Parkland, perched high on the crest of the Great Dividing Range, overlooking Main Range and the Lockyer Valley. And if you've been before, visit again, because no 2 days are the same. An avenue of mature hoop pines and kauri trees leads to the manicured lawns and spectacular escarpment views. Pre-pack a picnic or use the free barbecues and find a quiet patch of grass under a bunya tree, or stop by the cafe and restaurant and take in the views over a coffee or a delicious breakfast, lunch or dinner. It's the perfect spot for bird watching, quiet contemplation or ticking off a bucket list Toowoomba selfie. The kids will love the playground and the weekend children's train. Stretch your legs on the well-signed escarpment walking trails. From an easy stroll to the nearby waterfall, to the hour-long fire trail circuit, or the challenging tabletop mountain climb. And a beautiful sunrise adventure. The lower section of the park can also be accessed via Tobruk Memorial Drive and is another ideal location for impressive vistas, family picnic or barbecue. Another beautiful family-friendly place to visit. It's Christine here on 101.5 with Wednesday's edition of Morning Magazine.

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0: 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Be amazed at the different colours. The cliffs extend along the beach to Double Island Point, so you can walk as far as you wish before retracing your steps. 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Double Island Point Lighthouse is spectacular, standing tall against a backdrop of low, wind-stunted pandanus and coastal banksia. 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Look for dolphins, marine turtles and manta rays in the waters off the headland and migrating humpback whales during the cooler months. Coloured Sands Beach Walk is in Kalula Recreation Area, Great Sandy National Park on the Sunshine Coast between Noosa Heads and Rainbow Beach, about 155 kilometres north of Brisbane. You can do this walk by yourself or you can do a guided tour, and of course charges apply for the guided tour. 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
2: Your morning weather update for Moreton Bay. Today, 25 to 11, partly cloudy with winds a little bit breezy. Tomorrow, 23 to 11, partly cloudy with some gusty winds. And on Friday, 24 to 10, partly cloudy with more gusty winds. 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

0: Have you noticed the wonderful playgrounds in our community? As we go about our daily routines, whether driving to work, running errands, or taking children to school, we often pass these magical spaces. Today's playgrounds have evolved into exciting destinations, with local councils constantly creating newer and more engaging play areas for families to enjoy. Why not add this delightful playground to your family's weekend adventure list? It could be the perfect spot for your next outdoor gathering. Spinnaker Park is a beautiful lakefront playground appealing to families looking to enjoy a day in the sun. It is an all abilities playground that ensures children of all abilities can play together, including those with physical disabilities and spectrum disorders such as autism. Designed with a nautical theme in mind, the playground features an interactive water feature that is illuminated at night to create a spectacular display. The play environment caters to all ages, with equipment offering a wide variety of play activities that will encourage children's imagination to run wild, with a play ship, a coconut rope swing, climbing nets, slides and sand and water play activities that will challenge children's physical, social and cognitive development. The colossal 11-metre sail tower is filled with multi-level climbing activities and two fast slides. The elevated ramp entry hugging the side offers beautiful views of Newport Lake. For the little pirates, the toddler sail tower still offers climbing activities and a slide and play ship where they can be captains of their own adventure. Also offering public access to Newport's lake, there is a launch area for non-motorised watercraft such as kayaks and paddleboards. Picnic shelters and barbecues are optimally located for parents to easily keep an eye on children playing or towards the lake and canal for beautiful picnic views. The playground is a showcase of accessibility, ensuring all children, no matter age or physical disability, can play together and enjoy being outdoors. Accessible public toilets are also available just outside the park's fenced playground area, across from a grassy green expanse, perfect for those who would like to kick or throw a ball around. Spinnaker Park is in Newport at 39 Lakeview Promenade. Use your GPS to help get you there if unsure of the area, or you can Google Spinnaker Lake Newport for more information. Another great playground to visit with the family.
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Even if you don't actually buy anything, they are still worth the wander through. You just never know what special item you might find. Make sure you put this one on your to-visit list. There are markets at Bribie Island almost every weekend at Brennan Park, Torbal Street, Bongaree. They are easy to find. Just drive along the esplanade on the mainland side of the island. The park is right near the jetty. On the first Sunday of the month, the Cancer Council runs the markets from 7 a.m. till 12 noon. On the second Sunday of each month, it is the Bribie Island Rotarians Market from 6:30 a.m. till 12 noon. On the third Sunday of the month, it is the Bribie Island and District Community Appeal Group that run the market from 6 a.m. till 12 noon. On the last Sunday of the month, you will have to head along Sunderland Drive to Banksia Beach to the Bribie Island Community Arts Centre. If coming over the bridge, drive straight ahead along Benabrow Street and turn left at the second roundabout, and you will see all the action at 191 Sunderland Drive. Here you will find an emphasis on arts and crafts, and the Arts Centre will be open too. The markets are on from 8:30 a.m. to 1 p.m. and the Arts Centre is open until 4 p.m. That's the Bribie Island Markets. This is Wednesday's edition of Morning Magazine on 101.5. 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
2: Looking at your afternoon weather update for Moreton Bay. Today, 25 to an overnight low tonight of 11. Partly cloudy this afternoon with the winds easing off just a little. Tomorrow, 23 to 11, partly cloudy, but it's a little bit breezy. Friday, 24 to 10, partly cloudy and still some of those gusty winds. 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
5: Looking at your afternoon weather update for Moreton Bay. Today, 25 to an overnight low tonight of 11. Partly cloudy this afternoon with the winds easing off just a little. Tomorrow, 23 to 11, partly cloudy, but it's a little bit breezy. Friday, 24 to 10, partly cloudy and still some of those gusty winds. 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
9: Bill walked me to my door last night and he said, "Before I go, there's something about our love affair that I have a right to know." 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
3: Looking at your afternoon weather update for Moreton Bay. Today, 25 to an overnight low tonight of 11. Partly cloudy this afternoon with the winds easing off just a little. Tomorrow, 23 to 11, partly cloudy, but it's a little bit breezy. Friday, 24 to 10, partly cloudy and still some of those gusty winds. 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

0: This is Ayla on 101.5, keeping you company with classic hits. Stay tuned for more coming up. Yeah, we're kicking off our first hour of the drive show for your Wednesday afternoon. Thanks for joining me, especially if you're out there on those busy roads. Shout out to all my commuters. Keep your head and use some patience this afternoon. We'll be keeping you up to date on current traffic conditions twice an hour, so stay tuned for more. 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We've got a bit of David Bowie taking it into 1971.
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1: 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I hope you're driving safe out there. 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
2: This is Ayla with your current traffic. I hope you're driving safe out there. It's stop and go along Old Northern Road from Everton Park to McDowell. Gympie Road is a lineup from Kedron to Aspley. Up on the Sunshine Coast, Nicklin Way is bumper to bumper, Minyama to Bokarina. And Ullman Road is held up through multiple stops through Burpengary East. Great job out there on those busy roads. Keep it here on 101.5 to stay up to date on the latest.

It's 3:52 p.m. We're headed into the top of the hour. Thanks for tuning in this afternoon. We heard there from Rick Springfield from 81, and we're headed into 1977 with Eric Clapton. Stay tuned for more coming up here on 101.5, your home of classic hits.

0: brings out the rock with Rocket from 6 to 8 with D'Amica and Steve. Eclectic Avenue with Robin Fiona from 8 till 10. Then it's Eclectic Long Play from 10 till midnight. Yeah! 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
2: For your weather update, we're sitting on a 23 across the Moreton Bay. It's partly cloudy and we're cooling down to an overnight low of 11. For the days ahead, it's looking partly sunny. Tomorrow, we're reaching a maximum of 24, minimum 12. That's your weather on 101.5, your home of updates and information.
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This is Ayla on 101.5, keeping you company with classic hits this afternoon. It's at 4:04 p.m. We heard that from The Police, kicking it off with a hit from 79. Stay tuned for more 70s, 80s, 90s, noughties and more coming up for you this afternoon. And if you're out there on those busy roads, good luck to you. 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

0: 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Gympie Arterial Road is clogged from Castledine to the Pine River Bridge. Up on the Sunshine Coast, Sippy Downs Drive is stop and go. 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That's your current traffic on 101.5, keeping you up to date on the latest. 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

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Thanks to Diana Ross for kicking off the party this afternoon. 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
2: Great job out there on those busy roads. We're here with your latest traffic. Keep you here to stay up to date on the latest. Sandgate Road is clogged from Boondall to Deegan. Up in the Sunshine Coast, the Sunshine Motorway is a mixed bag through Mountain Creek. And for your local alert, it's stop and go along Morrifield Road from Burpengary East to Caboolture. 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

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It's 4:54. We're heading into the top of the hour. Stay tuned. We've got more coming up for you. If you're out there on those busy roads, keep you here for more coming up for you as well. 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

0: Tuesday night is Blues Night on 101.5 with King Street Blues between 6 and 8. Got a head full of thought crimes and a number with no name. Across the tracks between 8 and 10. Making it ready, love me or die. And the heart and soul of blues between 10 and midnight. My sweet home, Chicago. 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
2: For your weather update, we're sitting on a 23 across the Moreton Bay. It's partly cloudy and we're cooling down to an overnight low of 11. For the days ahead, it's looking partly sunny. Tomorrow, we're reaching a maximum of 24, minimum 12. That's your weather on 101.5, your home of updates and information.
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2: For your traffic update, you'll be in a rush to line up along those routes around Moreton Bay this evening. It's stop and go along Salpine Road through Everton Park. Gympie Arturo Road is the typical congestion, Castledine to the Pine River Bridge. It's starting to clear up the Sunshine Coast. Caloundra Road has the usual headache through Caloundra Road, Corbel Park. And for your local alert, take care through multiple stops along Morrowfield Road through those roadworks from Caboolture to Burpengary East. Drive safe, keep it here on 101.5 to stay up to date.

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1: Great job out there on those busy roads. There's plenty of patience required to be out and about this evening. The Gateway Motorway is starting to clear up. It's patchy from Boondall to the Pine River Bridge. Gympie Road is lined up at the lights, Chermside to Castledine. Take care through the congestion. Up on the Sunshine Coast, it's a mixed bag along Nicklin Way from Minyama to Warana. Take care. And for your local alert, it's starting to clear up on those routes as well. Mixed bag along Anzac Avenue, Mango Hill to Rothwell. With that, that's our final traffic report tonight on 101.5. Thanks for tuning in. Drive safe and keep you here for the latest as always.

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Thanks for joining me on your Wednesday. I'll catch you tomorrow, 3 to 6pm for Classic Hits on your commute. 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
1: Yes.
0: He's back. He's back. Ladies and gents, better than ever.
1: Just as that song said, let's stick together.
0: That's it.
1: Let's stick together.
0: If you didn't know, last week, I did a solo show by myself and I was just so lonely.
1: Oh, you were not.
0: I had full control of the set list. It was just, now we're blending in our two music tastes and it's going to be a great 2 hours for you.
1: Awesome. Yep.
0: We're going to start off strong with some Aussie rock icons. It's the legends themselves, AC/DC. Dirty Deeds Done Dirt Cheap.
1: Yes.
0: We're here all the way to 8 p.m., so keep listening.

0: Time is 6:16, listening to the Rocket Show with Tamika and Steve. Those are Pixies. Where is my mind?
1: And this next band we're about to play, Howlin' from Melbourne. They're a four-piece band. They go by Laura and the Hellcats. This is their track, Denial. If you love some 90s grunge rock, you're going to love this.

0: 5.
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0: we go. That band was called Winger. Now, a former member of Alice Cooper's band, the bassist Kip Winger, formed that group in 1987.
1: Wow, it's
0: a couple of long-haired fellas rocking the 90s, that was. Yeah.
1: The music community is so small. It's like everyone knows everyone who was a part of every band. It's just, oh, it's crazy. Yeah. I can't wrap my head around it.
0: Easy come, easy go, that was the name of the song.
1: This next band we're going to play, Hail In from Adelaide, or what I like to call Radelaide.
0: Yeah.
1: Back in 1964, they were formerly known as Down the Line. And then in 1967, they changed their name to Zoot. And the track we're going to play by Zoot isn't actually a Zoot track. It's actually a heavy rock cover of the Beatles' Eleanor Rigby.
0: Oh, yeah.
1: And it goes a little something like this.

0: And that was the alternate rock band Magic Dirt with She Riff.
1: If you just tuned in, you're listening to The Rocket Show with Demetra and Steve. The time is 6:36. It's also time to introduce you to a brand new artist we've been loving lately. And these guys hail in from Sydney. They go by the name at large, Mirage. And these guys have built a fantabulous resume for themselves.
0: Fantabulous, I like
1: yes,
0: that.
1: Yes. They've shared the stage with Aussie rock icon Screaming Jets, as well as Tism, Diesel, and were also hand-selected to support AC/DC on their recent Australian tour.
0: I tell you what, with all those bands, you can't really pick what genre they're from. Tism, AC/DC.
1: Yeah, yeah. Yeah. I mean, they're blending blues rock with a bit of psychedelic tones, okay, and also bringing back that 70s, you know, Led Zeppelin sound. There are, if you love Led Zeppelin, you're going to love these guys.
0: I love Led Zeppelin. Who doesn't?
1: Yeah. Again, the band is Large Mirage, and the track we're going to play by them is Happy Now.

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1: 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Lush ice?
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0: There you go. A track from 1969. Good year, that one.
1: Yeah, legends were born then.
0: Yes. That was Led Zeppelin with Good Times, Bad Times. Before the break, we had Radium Dolls with CIA. And, of course, we introduce you to Large Mirage. They're happy now.
1: Yeah, the 70s rock revivalists, I like to call them.
0: Yeah.
1: Moving on now, we're going to be playing a brand new track from a Brizzy band called Tickets to Space. We actually played their debut track called Uncovered a few weeks ago.
0: Yeah.
1: They've gone on now to have a bit of a genre switch. As you know, Uncovered were more surf rocky.
0: Surf rock
1: type sound.
0: Chilled.
1: They've switched over now to a bit of a punk rock feel with their new track called True, which has some roaring vocals in it. But it just shows what an impressive range these little legends have in their band.
0: Yeah.
1: So let's give it a spin. Again, this is Tickets to Space with True.

0: we cooled it down there a little bit with a bit of Fleetwood Mac, Rhiannon.
1: Yeah, before that, we did play Brisbane-based band Tickets to Space with their new track, True. And we're going to stay with the Brisbane theme and play pop rock duo Star. This is their track, Loving Friend.

0: And that was one of the founding fathers of the synth pop rock style of music. That was Gary Numan. And, mate, Gary Newman's influenced countless artists with his consistently evolving form of, let's call it, dystopian electronic rock music since the 1970s, mate. He's been doing it for a long time.
1: Yeah, what an icon. It is the second half of The Rock Show with D'Amico and Steve. We're here all the way till 8 p.m. If you are wondering who's playing all these great tracks, well, we've got another hour of this.
0: Yeah, it's us.
1: We're going to play some local bands from Brisbane. We're going to unlock the vault. We're going to go to Perth. We're going to go to Melbourne. But right now we're going to go to Sydney with the boys. This is Kill You Back.

0: That was off their very popular Diesel and Dust album. That was Midnight Oil with Dead Heart.
1: Yeah, bit of Peter Garrett action.
0: Yeah.
1: If you were listening last week, we played Peter Garrett and the Alter Egos. Oh, no, we didn't. We played Midnight Oil. I was talking about Peter Garrett and the Alter Egos because he was playing in Bean Lee.
0: Oh, okay.
1: Wow.
0: That's him.
1: I didn't even know what I played last week.
0: You're here by yourself. I can't help you.
1: I went insane. Wow. What I was going to say before I got whiplash there, whenever I'm having a boogie on the dance floor, you do the sprinkler and all that, I like to whip out I like to whip out the Peter Garrett.
0: Yeah.
1: It really just gets everyone going. Yeah,
0: spread really wide.
1: Yeah. I love it. Yeah. I hope to see it live, hopefully in Bean Lee.
0: Yeah, we'll call you Ray Gun, the rapper.
1: Iconic. Moving on now, we're going to go to Melbourne with this band called Comedy. They do some pretty good comedy in Melbourne.
0: We don't.
1: But also some good music. This is their track, Hate Machine.

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0: The time is 7:24. That was Perth based Rockers of Volcanics there with Heat of the Night.
1: Now we are going to open the vault. Well, we've opened it. We've taken out a track from the vault. Now, to give you a bit of a background, for a figure of such great influence, this artist came from really humble beginnings. Born under the name Robert Alan Zimmerman. That's a giveaway for those who know this artist. He started playing guitar and harmonica, forming a rock band called the Golden Chords when he was in high school. Then following his graduation and studying art at the University of Minnesota, he went on to sing a little bit more folk-style songs at coffee houses under the name he goes by today, taking his last name from the poet Dylan Thomas. It is, of course, Bob Dylan, and this is his track.
0: Like a Rolling Stone.

0: from the glorious Glasshouse Mountains
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0: This is Moreton Bay's home of classic hits.
1: 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I'm not

0: All right, oldie. Oldie alert. Yes,
1: thanks a lot. So that was Pearl Jam with an even flow.
0: I was going to say, they're...
1: Even flow.
0: Let's just stick to the bickering.
1: Sorry, folks.
0: Before that, we did play Sunshine Coast bass rockers Chamberlain with their track 4pm. Mm-hmm. We did, in fact, not play it at 4pm. We played it at about 7:30-ish.
1: Yeah. I think that must have been in Perth when we played that.
0: I'm bad at time there. Well, we played the Volcanics, which were from Perth. But moving on now, we're going to go back home to sunny old Brisbane. This is Reckless Coast with Curious Affection.

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1: We're going to move over to Melbourne now. We've been to Lucy's House, Psychedelic Rocky. This is their track, Always Ids.

0: And that was Eskimo Joe with Sydney Song. Not Brisbane Song, Sydney Song.
1: Yeah, we've been all across Australia in tonight's show. The time is 7:56. We're going to have to wrap it up here on The Rock Show with Tamika and Steve. We'll see you next Wednesday. Remember to live life, keep rocking.
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0: Welcome to Eclectic Avenue. I'm Fiona, and tonight we have a fantastic show for you. Rob, what's on tonight?
1: You wouldn't believe it, but we've got our usual gang of great artists and musicians. A little bit like San Cisco, Living Colour, and The Greats. We're going to start off, though. 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

sun.

That's Nick at Nine. And this week's Nick at Nine, we're looking at Gates to the Garden. This is off Nick Cave and the Bad Seeds' 11th studio album, No More Shall We Part, which was released in April 2001. 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
1: If you choose to proceed, you will indeed concede. 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Here's the hip-hop-opotamus, the hip-hop-hippo.
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0: in this small segment. 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
0: Be more constructive with your feedback, please. 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

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Tonight's REM at 10 is Don't Go Back to Rockville from REM's 1984 album Reckoning. The song was written by the band's bassist, Mike Mills, who wrote it as a plea to his girlfriend not to move to Rockville, Maryland, where her parents lived. 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
4: Good morning, I'm Laura Devoy. A new treatment centre will aim to help children recover from traumatic incidents. The New South Wales Institute for Paediatric Trauma will bring together specialists, researchers and clinicians to do research and deliver training on how to best help children who experience trauma. It will be housed at the Sydney Children's Hospital in Randwick, with plans for it to open within the next 6 months. Two teenagers have been charged over the fatal shooting of a man in Sydney's south. The 23-year-old was allegedly shot dead during a home invasion in Glenalpine earlier this month. Police say the wrong house was targeted. Yesterday, two boys aged 14 and 16 were arrested and charged with several offences, including murder and participating in a criminal group and criminal activity. Police will allege the teens staged vehicles and provided a weapon for the gunman. The Civil Defence Agency in Gaza says at least 20 people, including 5 children, have been killed after the collapse of an apartment block weakened by previous Israeli strikes. About 100 others are believed to be trapped under the rubble. The BBC's Yolande Nell reports from Jerusalem.
5: Locals said 10 families had been living in the apartments in the Tel Hawa area of Gaza City, despite warnings that they were unsafe. Members of the civil defence said they'd initially been working with empty hands due to tight Israeli restrictions on equipment allowed into Gaza. However, they've since been able to borrow some heavy machinery. Separately, the British charity Medical Aid for Palestinians said that a patient was killed by an Israeli drone at a health centre it supports in Jabalia in northern Gaza.
4: The US Federal Reserve has raised interest rates for the first time in 3 years. Earlier this year, President Donald Trump handpicked Kevin Warsh as chairman of the Fed. Mr. Trump has consistently lobbied for lower interest rates and clashed with the former chair, Jerome Powell. The bank's Federal Open Market Committee says elevated inflation was a factor in the decision to raise rates. Special citizenship ceremonies are being held around Australia today. With the details, Shannon Kirkwood.
6: Australian Citizenship Day has been celebrated on September 17 since 2001. Numerous councils are hosting ceremonies today to officially welcome thousands of new citizens in local communities. Since 1949, more than 6 million new citizens have been welcomed to Australia. Australians are being encouraged to use the day to reflect on the commitment to respect and uphold the values of Australian society and celebrate the common bond which unites the nation.
4: Australians are being urged to help raise funds and support children fleeing violence this Alana and Madeline Day. The annual event honours the lives of Alana and Madeline Mikak, who were killed in the Port Arthur massacre. CEO of the Alana and Madeline Foundation, Sarah Davies, says funds raised today will help provide buddy bags containing essential items for children forced into emergency care.
7: Sadly, right now, about 1 in 2 children arriving at a refuge or a service miss out on a buddy bag because the need is just too great compared to the resources that we have. So through Alana and Madeline Day, we're asking Australians to help us raise, hopefully, about $400,000.
4: Turning to sport, in cricket, Usman Khawaja will play in the Big Bash. After retiring from international and first-class cricket last summer, Khawaja has re-signed with the Brisbane Heat. Meantime, New South Wales has named Nick Maddison as Sheffield Shield captain and Lachlan Shaw as one-day skipper after Jack Edwards stepped down.
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8: Let's have a look at your morning update for Moreton Bay. Today, 23 to 11. It will be partly cloudy and a few gusty winds. Tomorrow, 25 to 10, partly cloudy, but the winds will lighten up. And on Saturday, 29 to 11, a little bit warmer, but a beautiful sunny day with only some light winds. 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
8: Hello and welcome to Thursday. We're going to ease into the morning. No need to rush it. The weekend is getting closer, the day's just getting started, and you've got me here to keep you company. I'm Nikki, and this is the Bigger, Brighter Brekkie Show. I've got traffic, weather, a coastal report, birthdays, local info, and plenty of fabulous classic hits coming your way until 9. So settle in, turn it up, and let's make this Thursday morning a good one. And seeing as we're taking it nice and easy, let's start with a little smoothness from Simply Red. 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
1: Time to check in with our beautiful coastline and see what's happening out there this morning. Our coastal report for today, Thursday the 17th of September. Right now we have southerly winds 15 to 20 knots. They will reach up to 25 knots in the Northern Bay later on this afternoon. Seas right now are 1 to 1.5 metres, decreasing to a metre this morning and then increasing at around midday to 1 to 1.5 metres again. Weather will be partly cloudy on the bay today, and looking at our tide time, so we have a low tide coming up shortly at 6:39 this morning at 0.56 of a metre, and then it will be high this afternoon at 1:23 at 2.03 metres. If you are heading out on the bay, always remember to stay safe. Tell somebody where you're going and what time you will be home. 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Keeping you safe on the water, 101.5.

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2: Good morning. Let's kick things off with your first look at the roads. No accidents to report, which is always a great way to start the morning. The Bruce Highway is starting to build southbound through North Lakes. That's usual. And the Gateway Motorway, it isn't looking too bad at this stage. We're seeing a couple of extra light changes already. That's inbound through Castledine around the Gympie Road and Beams Road intersection. And if you're heading north, it's an easy run up to the Sunshine Coast. Buses and trains are running on time. And if you're travelling by air today or doing the airport drop-off or pick-up, there's a link on our website with the latest flight information. That's your first traffic check for the morning. 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Our next traffic update is at 6:45.

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2: Valentine's Day 1900. 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
2: All right, it's 6:45. Let's jump back onto the roads and see what's happening out there. The Bruce Highway is still building southbound through Burpengary and North Lakes, while the Gateway Motorway is now patchy with congestion from the Bruce Highway merge through to Boondall. Castledine is seeing those couple of extra light changes inbound around Gympie Road and Beams Road intersection, so allow some extra travel time if that's part of your run. Heading north, it's still an easy drive up to the Sunshine Coast, although we're already starting to see a little bit more traffic into Caloundra and Mooloolaba. Buses and trains are running on time, which is always good news. And if you're heading to the airport today, there's a link on our website with the latest flight information. That's your 6:45 traffic check. Don't go anywhere. I'll have another look at the roads for you at 7:15.

many times have you hit that snooze button this morning? Come on, be honest. I know sometimes it's hard to get moving, but I can help you with that. You don't want to be late for work explaining to the boss that your doona wouldn't let you go. So let's get you motivated. Because if you're going to be working, you might as well be working for the weekend. Here's Loverboy on Your Voice, Your Radio 101.5.

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4: Let's have a look at your morning update for Moreton Bay. Today, 23 to 11. It will be partly cloudy and a few gusty winds. Tomorrow, 25 to 10, partly cloudy, but the winds will lighten up. And on Saturday, 29 to 11, a little bit warmer, but a beautiful sunny day with only some light winds. 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

The time is 7:04, which means we've hit the second hour of the Bigger Brighter Brekkie Show. And it's not all traffic reports and updates around here. We've got some fun to get through as well, including the Big Blue birthday book and plenty of great tunes that'll have you singing along probably before you've even finished your first cuppa. So turn it up and let's enjoy another hour together. Right now, let's remember the late, great Shirley Strawn. He was the lead singer with Skyhooks, but also had some great solo hits as well. This is Tracks of My Tears on 101.5.

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2: It's 7:15. Let's have a look at what's happening on the roads now. The Bruce Highway is still building southbound through Burpengary and North Lakes, while the Gateway Motorway remains patchy with congestion from the Bruce Highway through to Boondall. Castledine is seeing those extra light changes inbound around the Gympie Road Beamed Road intersection. It's a little bit slow through Chermside as well, so allow a little extra time if you're heading in towards Brisbane that way. Heading north, it is an easy run up to the Sunshine Coast, although there is that traffic building up on Caloundra Road and on the Sunshine Motorway heading into Mooloolaba. That particularly is a little bit slow right now. Buses and trains are running on time with the school run underway, of course. Remember to slow down and take extra care around the school zones. And if you're heading to the airport today, there is a link on our website with the latest flight information. Stay locked to 101.5. I've got another look at the roads for you at 7:45.

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On 101.5, we are your voice, your radio, and the home of classic hits from throughout the decades, from all over the world. But as much as I love travelling through music, my favourite place in the world is right here at home. And here's one from an Aussie legend that gets you thinking about life, love, and everything in between. John Farnham with Age of Reason.

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2: All right, it's 7:45. Let's jump back into the roads and see how things are looking. The Bruce Highway is pretty slow southbound from Burpengary to the Pine River Bridge, while the Gateway Motorway remains patchy with congestion from the Bruce Highway merge through to Boondall. Gympie Road is now congested from Strathpine through to Bald Hills, and Anzac Avenue is filling up between Kippering and Rothwell. Castledine is still slow inbound because of those extra light changes around the Gympie Road and Beams Road intersection, and it's a little bit slow through Chermside as well. It's an easy run up to the Sunshine Coast, although traffic is quite thick into Caloundra and Mooloolaba. Buses and trains are running on time, and with the school run underway, remember to slow down and take extra care around those school zones. If you're heading to the airport, there's a link on our website with the latest information. Stick with me on 101.5. I'll have another look at the roads for you at 8:15.

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1: If there's one thing I know about birthdays, nobody ever says no to a little extra attention. So let's give it to today's birthday stars with the Big Blue Birthday Book. This morning we've got Adrian from Ningi, Ben Marsh, originally from Bribey Island, and Pa and Pawpaw Petchy from Roxburgh. You're celebrating today with Australian writer, director and producer Baz Luhrmann is 64 and Australian musician Paul

Matt is 61. That's our celebrity birthdays. Our local birthday people again, Adrian, Ben, and Pa and Pawpaw. And you too, if you're having your birthday today, the 17th of September. Happy birthday to you all. I hope you have a wonderful day and hip hip hooray.

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2: Let's have a look at your morning update for Moreton Bay. Today, 23 to 11. It will be partly cloudy and a few gusty winds. Tomorrow, 25 to 10, partly cloudy, but the winds will lighten up. And on Saturday, 29 to 11, a little bit warmer, but a beautiful sunny day with only some light winds. 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

It's 8:04 and we've hit the final hour of the Bigger, Brighter, Berrickey show. I'm Nikki and I don't know about you, but I'm feeling like rocking out. So let's turn this last hour up a notch. I've got your traffic updates to keep you moving and a look at what's coming up in Morning Magazine and plenty of great tunes to get you through the home stretch. So if you've got the volume down, now's the time to fix that. And if you've got neighbours complaining, well, they can join in. Let's kick this final hour into gear with a little ZZ Top. Give me all your lovin' on 101.5.

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2: It's 8:15 and the morning commute is really starting to fill in now. The Bruce Highway is pretty slow. Southbound from Burpengary through to the Pine River Bridge. And the Gateway Motorway, well, it looks like it's running to speed now. Gibby Road is congested from Strathpine to Bald Hills, and Anzac Avenue is getting busy between Kippering and Rothwell. Castledine remains slow inbound with those extra light changes around Gippy Road and Beams Road intersection, and it's also slow going through Chermside. If you're heading into Caboolture, expect some extra traffic along Lower King Street from the Bruce Highway. Heading north, it's a good run up to the Sunshine Coast, although it is quite busy into Caloundra and Mooloolaba. Buses and trains are running on time, and the school run is still underway, so remember to slow down around those school zones. And of course, if you're heading to the airport, don't forget that link on our website with the latest flight information. One final look at the roads coming up at 8:45, so stay here on 101.5.

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You've tuned to the only station that matters in Moreton Bay with your favourite brekkie announcer. Me, of course. I promised you I was going to rock out this last hour and I intend to keep that promise. And let's be honest, you can't rock out properly without a little Def Leppard. 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
1: Coming up after nine with Rosemary on Morning Magazine, Belinda Ferguson, editor of the local Bribie and Surrounds, joins us with the latest local news and events. 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

through to the Pine River Bridge, but the Gateway Motorway is running to speed. Gympie Road remains congested from Strathpine through to Bald Hills, and Anzac Avenue is still very busy between Kippering and Rothwell. And it's also slow going through Castledine and Chermside if you're heading into Brisbane that way. An easy run up to the Sunshine Coast, although it is quite thick into Caloundra and Mooloolaba. You can expect some extra traffic heading into Caboolture on Lower King Street from the Bruce Highway. Buses and trains are running on time and the school run is still underway, so remember to slow down around those school zones. And that's my last traffic report for the morning. Ayla's in drive this afternoon with more traffic updates, so take care out there and drive safe.

Well, it's that time of the morning where I have to say goodbye and take off. Although I'd happily keep rocking if they'd let me. Stick around. I hope you've enjoyed this last rocking hour as much as I have, and I can't leave without playing one of my absolute favourite bands. This is Kiss with a Shout It Out Loud. Have a fantastic day. Stay safe, and whatever you do, keep rocking. 101.5, your voice, your radio.

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We've just heard a 1995 classic from Wet, Wet, Wet with Love Is All Around. Good morning. You're with Rosemary on Thursday's edition of Morning Magazine on Classic Hits 101.5. And yes, you guessed it, we've got some great information to share with you. And of course, because it is Thursday, I'm going to be telling you later on what's on in the city of Moreton, so we can keep you up to date and keep you out and about and having great fun. Stay with me if you can. You know I love your company.

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0: 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Muscular dystrophy is a life-threatening, muscle-wasting disease that destroys young lives, muscle by muscle.
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0: Now it's time to catch up with what's happening around Bribie Island and surrounds. And there's no better person to bring it all up to speed than our local Bribie Island editor, Belinda Ferguson. Belinda's back with us this month to look at some of the new voices joining the local pages, a couple of big community issues worth talking about, and news on the cafe proposal that's got a whole lot of tongues wagging. Good morning, Belinda. Welcome back to the show.
1: Good morning, Rosemary, and good morning, listeners.
0: Now, tell us what's happening, darling. This sounds exciting. Yeah, go on.
1: Yes, for sure. Well, in this issue, we're pleased to introduce two new different voices to the local, The Oracle and Rodney Hanson. The Oracle, you can expect a little humour, a little controversy and plenty of opinion on issues that matter to our community. It's designed to make you think, perhaps make you laugh and maybe even get you talking. Rodney Hanson is out and about in our community, talking to locals, listening to what people are saying and hearing firsthand about the issues that matter to them. He'll be bringing those conversations and community concerns to the pages of the local.
0: Mm-hmm. Welcome, Rodney.
1: Yes.
0: Yeah.
1: Well, and one of the most important issues facing an ageing Australia is the increasing wait to be assessed for a home care package. Cherie takes a closer look at just how many people are waiting for assessments and how long our seniors are having to wait for the support they need. We also look at men's health and ask the question, is it time for a more balanced conversation? Rodney shares his knowledge and explores some of the issues being discussed within our community. And then there's Bribie's newest cafe proposal. Is it Bribie really set to welcome Australia's first pet cafe franchise? Or is there more to the story? We'd love to know what you think. As always, we cover a wide variety of local issues while showcasing the local fantastic businesses that make our community what it is. It's our local businesses are what make the local possible. So please support them whenever you can. Until next month, this is Belinda Ferguson from the local news on 101.5 FM.
0: Belinda, thanks so much for that. It's always great to get the issue inside scoop on what's happening around Bribie and surrounds. And everyone, that's Belinda Ferguson from the local. And you can grab your copy and get your details for this month's issue by keeping everybody connected in the community on 101.5 FM. I'll talk to you again soon. That sounds like a bonzer issue, Belinda.
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Have a listen to this. Loud shirts, big hearts, and an even bigger check. Caboolture Rotary's 19th annual Charity Golf Day has smashed its own record, raising $39,368.96 at the Caboolture Golf Club. More than 140 players, sponsors and volunteers turned out on the 28th of August for the loud shirt themed event, filling the course with colour and camaraderie for a great cause. The money will fund youth programs like Top Blokes, STEM opportunities through the National Youth Science Forum and outdoor education camps, plus support for people facing homelessness and domestic and family violence, including shelter bags, food and fuel vouchers, and assisting through CADA. Caboolture Rotary's Terry Lucas praised the generosity behind the event, with CSC's Group CEO Craig Thomas calling it an incredible achievement for the community. Major sponsors like Painters and the gold sponsor Max and Printeasy helped to make it all happen. Well done to every one of you.

We've just heard there from Nick Crenshaw, "I won't let the sun go down on me." The Rotary Club of Caboolture certainly didn't let the sun go down, did they? They did a fine job. Now some really great news. Queensland break-ins and car theft is down. The national data from the Insurance Council of Australia reveals crime-related claims are easing for the first time in years, with the drop now putting downward pressure on Queensland premiums. Motor vehicle theft claims down 1.6% this financial year and 12.7% over the 2 years, while home break-ins claims are down 14.8%, a massive 34.3% over the same two-year stretch. That's got to be good news for our insurance bills. Surely it will start showing up in the price that we pay. The state government said the adult crime, adult time laws are behind the shift, a sharp reversal from the crime spike recorded under what's Labor called the youth crime crisis. Youth Justice Minister Laura Geber says it's proof that the tougher approach plus more police and early intervention is working, with breach bail, go to jail laws next in line to keep the momentum going. You're on 101.5, keeping our community informed and connected.

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0: brings out the rock with Rocket from 6 to 8 with D'Amica and Steve. Eclectic Avenue with Robin Fiona from 8 till 10. Then it's Eclectic Long Play from 10 till midnight. Yeah! 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
2: Let's have a look at your morning update for Moreton Bay. Today, 23 to 11. It will be partly cloudy and a few gusty winds. Tomorrow, 25 to 10, partly cloudy, but the winds will lighten up. And on Saturday, 29 to 11, a little bit warmer, but a beautiful sunny day with only some light winds. Keeping our community connected and informed on 101.5.
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